traffic collision with fire, patrol 57, medic engine 4, 3 TAC 6, battalion 148, 3538 feet 58.62 m, and 11720 feet 23.37 w.

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Headache, Charlie 2, Medic Engine 53, northbound I-15, mile marker 153, between 15, freeway north on ramp, and 15, freeway north off ramp exit 265.

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0: That are entirely into 212 responding to the area of poison.

Headache, Charlie 2, Medic Ambulance 304, northbound I-15, mile marker 153, between 15, freeway north on ramp, and 15, freeway north off ramp exit 265. Diabetic problem Charlie 3, Medic Engine 332A, 18725, Mingo Road, between Riverside Drive and Mingo Lane. Traffic collision with fire, Engine 57, at Highway 178, 1 mile marker 9 and 10, 3538 feet 58.62 m, and 11728 feet 23.37 w.

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1: 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We have a tow truck en route.
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Unconscious person Delta 4, medic ambulance 304, southbound I-15, mile marker 143, between county 209-02, road and 15, freeway south off-ramp exit 248.

0: Psychiatric problem Alpha 1, Medication 304-9327, Joshua Road, between Nielsen Road and Elsinore Road.
1: 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We have some weight on it, potential for about a quarter acre. We have some bystanders, I'll see if it's some water. I can see the balance.
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0: Yeah, this looks like it's going to be on Jordan Road, north of Vista. We're about 5 minutes south. Let's go ahead and balance this to a full vegetation response. You could also add water tender 4. You can show them the route.
1: Copy.

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1: 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All right, should put us on the brush fire. 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
0: 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They wanted to be attached to this call. 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

0: 148 Medicans report.
1: Go ahead.
0: Yeah, the fire is going to be actually on the east side of the tracks. Access is going to be off Route 66 National Trails, about a half a mile north of Vista. We got about 2 acres, medium to heavy fuels, slow rate of spread. It's being held right now on a hill. Potential for 5 to 10 acres. We're going to be doubling back and making access off natural trails.
1: All right, copy that. Break 321, you copy. It's going to be off of national trails. You'll probably be able to catch it first.
0: Also be advised, we have a train stop now. We can advise, being a

0: Good Jet 3241. You guys are coming over up on the TC. Just make sure there's no injuries on that. It's like a rollover.
1: Yeah, copy. Confirming you're going to stop. Check for injuries. We're not too far behind.
0: No, we passed it as we were passing our solid vehicle to the shoulder. You guys just want to check and show us no injuries.
1: Yeah, it's affirmed. We're not on the fire. I bet Fresh 314 just wanted your fire. We're just wanted a TC.
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4: Comm Center, Crew 7, delayed by traffic in the past.

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1: Go ahead.
2: Confident 311. Drivers fled the scene. AMR has been canceled. Myself, let's go double.
1: Copy.

0: majority of that against the 3-11. That's 3-11. Go for 148. Hey, Chief, we're not too far from your incident at Hallowdale, clearing a TC. I'm not sure if you want to cancel it for the south and add us, or what's your call?
1: Yeah, look at the map. You're pretty close. We can add you if you'd like.
0: Hey, copy. Have a good direct conflict. Officer, back into 3-11.
2: Go ahead.
0: If you can add it to the vegetation fire and help him.
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1: Sorry, 148.
0: Yeah, read the notes. Let's go ahead and start, investigator.
1: All right, copy.

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0: Yeah, I see that medic user 11 added themselves to the veg fire off Jordan. Is that correct?
1: Stand by. That's affirmed.
0: I copy. Since they have themselves, can we cancel question 314?
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2: Okay, Battalion 148, Battalion 4311, take command 6.
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2: 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Medic just came out, had themselves canceled their surgery 314.
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1: What time, 148?
0: Medicaid at 321 is on scene. State in about 2 acres, burning in medium to heavy fuel, slow rate of spread, no structures threatened, potential for 3 to 5. They're taking Zulu Division. We'll continue the balance.
1: I copy.

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1: Italian 148.
0: I'm on scene, assuming trails, I see. I see he's going to be on my vehicle at the heel of the fire. Still got about 2 acres burning in some heavy timber and medium brush. Slow rate of spread.
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0: We could cancel dozer one. 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
1: 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Fires mapped out about 1 acre, all within the LRA. We're going to be committed for approximately 3 hours.
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1: I copy.

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0: Yeah, if we could change the call location to where units are plotting.
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0: 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They can be released.
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Unconscious person, patrol 4, 26540, Vista Road, Unit 5799, between Haynes Road and Riverview Road.

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2: Traffic collision with Fire, Water Tender 53, 58701, 259789, 15. Freeway North, between 15, Freeway North on ramp, and 15, Freeway North off ramp exit 259.

Diabetic problem Charlie 3, Patrol 337, 18901, Bear Valley Road, between Mojave Riverwalk and Jeff Ranch Parkway.

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0: Can you repeat?
1: 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They're logged on.
0: That's fair.
1: Copy.

traffic collision with fire, dozer 1-58701-259789-15, freeway north, between 15, freeway north on ramp, and 15, freeway north off ramp exit 259.

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0: Go ahead.
1: Yeah, so I just got off the phone with the dozer. Sounds like the excavator's out of service, so they're not coming. I'm going to continue, guys, for manpower in case we need you. It's not looking too bad. A lot of the cargo burned already, but it's kind of hard to tell still how much work we have ahead of us. We're just about out of water in the tender, so we're going to make a trip with that here in a few minutes, and we'll see you guys when you get here.
0: I copy. We're past the Baker.
2: I copy. Do you want the other units to continue?
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2: I copy.
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0: I copy. 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I'll verify. Medicam is 53?
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1: Go ahead.
0: Can you contact the ERP and just have them turn their hazards on? Unfortunately, everyone's pulled over due to the fire currently, so we're looking. We're in the area.
1: She does have them on. I could hear them in the background, and she says she's pulled to the left-hand side. Mile marker 140.
0: We copy. We're attempting to locate this now.
1: It's in a gray Volkswagen sedan, pulled to the left-hand side.
0: We copy. There's about 300 cars pulled over.
1: I'll try to call her back.

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1: By 315, you can cancel for now. 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
0: Okay, we cancel this. So this call is being placed on hold.
1: That's from.
0: Okay.

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0: 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We can cancel the balance. 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
0: Yeah, I'm on scene. Negative fire, it's just normal off-gassing from the methane excess release. 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
2: Ponderosa Ranch Road, between No Cross Street and Alta Mesa Way.

Fall victim, medic truck 336, 135-08, Yakima Road, Unit A, between Ottawa Road and Powhatan Road.

I problem Delta 1, Patrol 337, 10101, Darby Road, between No Cross Street and Royal Oaks Road.

Inside investigation, medic truck 304-11385, Shangri-La Avenue, between Eucalyptus Street and Sunset Street.

Chest Pain Charlie 1, Patrol 4, 14655, Cool Glen Drive, between Fair Acres Lane and Robin Lane.

1305, southbound, 15, between Ranchero and Oak Hill, between 15, freeway south on ramp, and 15, freeway south off ramp exit, 138.

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0: 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I'll have the duty for Battalion 7.
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small vegetation fire, medic engine 311, southbound I-15, mile marker 45, between Blue Diamond Drive and 15, freeway south off-ramp exit 154.

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2: 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You can cancel it at calm response. We can't have it.
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Medic Ambulance 53, Medic Engine 53, northbound I, 15, mile marker, 118, between 15, freeway turnaround, and 15, freeway north off-ramp exit, 230.

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0: I don't have a line 19 in this call.
1: Copy, stop porting over. It's going to be no hazards, no hanging power, bow hanging power lines. It's going to be the metal flashing on the pole only that's dangling. You can let Edison know there's no hazards. It's in front of the address that reported it.
0: I copy. Edison has not been requested by us. Did the resident request them?
1: That's affirmed.
0: Copy.

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Truck Fire, Medic Engine 53, Patrol 52, 3 TAC 6, Battalion 148, southbound I-15, mile marker 145, between 15, freeway south on ramp, and County 209-02, road.

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2: Truck fire, Water Tender 53, southbound I 15, mile marker 145, between 15, freeway south on ramp, and County 209, 02. Road.

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sick person, patrol 52, 41455, National Trail Highway, between Lochmere Road and Wild Horse Road.

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